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0: The singing contest is coming tomorrow.
1: 歌唱比赛明天就到了。
0: And I'm worried that I can't do it well.
1: 我担心我无法在比赛中表现得好。
0: You should take it easy.
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0: And try to calm down.
1: 尝试冷静下来。
0: Just keep on practicing.
1: 你只要不断练习就行了。
0: I know you can do it.
1: 我知道你能做得很好的。
2: You have ants in your pants today. Is something wrong? Have ants in your pants today 就是我们今天的片语。我们先请江老师为我们做一个说明。
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2: 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Singing contest. Contest. 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
2: 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Do it well, 这个 it 有什么意思呢？
0: 这个 it 就是指在 singing contest 的表现咯。
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0: I'm worried that I can't sing well.
2: 我担心我跳得不好。
0: I'm worried that I can't dance well.
2: 我担心这件事情呢会做得不好。
0: I'm worried that I can't do it well.
2: 刚才那位他就说了 You should take it easy. You should take it easy. Take it easy. E-A-S-Y, easy. 放松不紧张，从容的意思。Take it easy. 我们常常在对话里面会讲到它。请江老师为我们举例子。
1: OK. Take 加受词再加 easy, 就是说放轻松不紧张。就拿我个人来说呢，我最近很忙，血压就高了。The doctor told me to take things easy and stop working so hard. The doctor told me to take things easy. 我的朋友常常看我紧张兮兮的就对我说 Take it easy. Everything will be okay. 我匆匆忙忙赶回这边来，我的朋友说 Just take it easy and tell us what happened. Just take it easy and tell us what happened. 不要急，慢慢告诉我们发生什么事儿了。
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1: 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Andy kept on smoking, even though the doctor told him to stop.
0: Okay.Just keep on practicing， 所以就是继续不断的练习。I know you can do it， 我知道你会做得很好。
2: Highlight of the day，
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0: 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Do you have ants in your pants? Do you have ants in your pants? 作为孕妇要生第一胎的时候呢，常常会很紧张，不断的焦虑，走来走去。I had ants in my pants when I had my first baby. 如果看到有人在那边忧心悄悄的走来走去，我们也会说 Why are you walking around so much? Do you have ants in your pants? Do you have ants in your pants?
1: 今天我们的时间又到咯，我是方巨琴，
3: 我是江梦彤，
4: 我是乌达林，
1: 欢迎下次同一时间继续收听英语你我他。